0: 84.2. Tell us that.
1: Today we're featuring information.
0: Tell us that.
1: 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Today we're featuring information. Tell us that. It's Tuesday and today we're featuring information for Ayase City.
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into each and every life. Some rain has got to fall, but too much of that stuff has fallen into mine and into each heart. Some tears has got to fall, but I know that someday that sun is bound to shine.

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1: 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I say again, that's 046-234-7075. And remember to keep listening to 84.2.

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And would you save my soul tonight? 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

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Muscle and blood and skin and bones. A mind that's weak and a back that's strong. You load 16 tons, what do you get? Another day older.

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Another day older and deeper in debt. 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
1: While they were thus drawing towards the gate, behold, a company of the heavenly host came out to meet them. There came out also at this time several of the king's trumpeters, clothed in white and shining raiment, who with melodious noises and loud made even the heavens to echo with their sound. These trumpeters saluted the pilgrims with 10,000 welcomes from the world, with shouting and sound of trumpet, signifying how welcome they were into their company, and with what gladness they came to meet them. Now, when they came to the gate, the pilgrims each handed in their certificate, which they had received in the beginning. These, therefore, were carried into the king, who, when he had read them, said, "Where are the people?" To whom it was answered, "They are standing outside the gate." The king then commanded to open the gate. Now I saw in my dream that these pilgrims went in at the gate, and as they entered they were transfigured, and they had raiment put on that shone like gold. Then I heard in my dream that all the bells in the city rang again for joy, and that it was said within, "Enter ye into the joy of our Lord."

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1: There's a song I want to do right now that reminds me of my grandmother, and you've heard me tell my story how she prayed me through. When I got saved, when I got delivered from drugs and alcohol, my grandmother, she told me, she said, there's a song I want you to learn.

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She's a hobby. She said, took Mama to the hospital. And I got in the car, rode out to the hospital. And when I got there, Mama was sick. Daddy was standing in the hall with his head down. And when I looked in at Mama, by me been gone, tears streamed down my face. 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Mama looked at me with a smile. 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And I knew what Mama was thinking. I knew what she was thinking. Mama was wondering, Hobby, when will I see you? When will I see you again? You're my only son, boy. I want to know when will we? Traveled the road together, slept together, sung together. 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Daddy got sick. I never will forget it. Daddy was in the hospital. The last time I left, I knew he was getting weak. I said, Daddy, I want you to hold on until I get back. Daddy's okay. But when I turned again, I saw that look in his eye. And I knew he was fading away. And when I got into the door, I just looked back, and I just began to wonder, oh Lord.

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But you know what truth is? It's that little baby you're holding, and it's that man you fought with this morning, the same one you're going to make love with tonight.

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